are the black, chew the scarlet bomb. 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They are the sick breath at my hind. They are the sick breath at my hind. They are the sick breath at my hind.

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'Tis the last supper.

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But I wish there was something I could

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It ain't no use in calling out my name, gal, I can't hear you anymore.

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So long, honeybee, where I'm bound, I cannot tell.

0: Morning, how are you?
1: I can stand this girl.
2: Hey, nice to meet you.
1: She's messed around with another guy.
2: Hi, honey, I love you so much.
1: I like this anabolica. No, I'm definitely not stoked. No, I'm definitely.

0: morning. How are you?
1: Hey, nice to meet you. Hi, honey. I like you so much.
2: No, I'm not dope.
0: We do not have secret wishes.
2: Our company respects work-life balance.

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1: don't worry, your boyfriend like.
0: I don't care, give a fuck about that now, right now. Ow, bitch.
1: Now, you must really relax.
0: Ow.
1: Now, you have to move your hand, please.
0: Oh, now, just wait. Bitch, I said wait.
1: Oh, look, now you have wax all over your finger.
0: Oh, shit. Okay, can I wash my... Yeah, I see what this is. Let's take a break just for a minute.
1: Ma'am, you have to unclench your ass.
0: No, I don't. Ow!
1: See, now look, you have wax on the other side. Now,
0: where?
1: See?
0: Let me see.
1: It's harder to get the honey off.
0: Are you trying to hurt me?
1: Don't put up.

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0: Kompletter Quatsch, es ist Black Box, das letzte Stück vom aktuellen Album. 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
1: Too much dopamine can make a man mean. Dimethyltryptamine, make a man dream. Ozempic and promethazine, make a man lean. Mars daddy jet lag, make a bitch real mean. Turn into a meme, make a big scene. Broadcast it on the whole block live from the black box. Phone call, liberation or entrapment. Mercury in retrograde, at midnight all was well. But suddenly the box became engulfed with a beam of light. Somebody get some pussy tonight.

Yeah. This black box need a black ox. This black box is crack rocks, coded and COVID sponsored and hosted. Like check in the yes box on a love letter, they go together. Black box. Like Snoopy and Woodstock, they flew around. Never found black box when the plane went down. Ooh, codified and codeine. Them niggas famous now. Same niggas shame us now. Black box is a dark place with no face. Thief in the night, no trace. Moving too fast in the slow pace. Back in the past, it was no race. Back up that ass, shake it fast with no haste. Cause you a fine motherfucker, won't you? Yeah, black box can be a place of life and death, but outside in the air is where the portal is. Khadijah and Harriet on a golden chariot, flying high 9 ETH above the Dipper, while you greasing clippers, pleasing strippers. But if you need it quicker, weed and liquor, live on TikTok, blasted on the black box.

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trance lovers, welcome to Search for Trance, the radio show that takes you on a journey through the best trance tracks from around the world. I'm your host, Hannes, and I'm thrilled to be your guide on this musical adventure. Today, we have a fantastic show lined up for you, featuring some of the most exciting trance tracks from the past few weeks. We'll also be showcasing some brand new releases from up-and-coming artists that are sure to blow your mind. So make sure you turn up the volume, because you won't want to miss a beat.

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Rebellion, the Recaller. 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Bless everybody, each and everyone. Salute, yes, Akwaba, Jambo. Everything that we mix up, we say yes. You is important. Music, chanting the system, glorifying goodness over evil. Yes, making people better than properties and wealth. Making what? Desires of the heart. Be the most establishment more than the social media fuckery. So Rasta come and say everything is equal if each and everyone feels equal. Everything is good when each and everyone feel good globally. When everything is good for each and everyone at both sides of the corners of the earth. As Jack